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1: 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Can you feel me? 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

I want you to stop and listen. Listen to the fat bass. It'll show you you're alive. And listen to this fat bass that will send the blood coursing through your veins.

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In this place we are free.

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Hey DJ, I wanna shake my ass. 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I wanna shake my ass. Hey DJ.